0: spielen nämlich jetzt bei uns.
1: 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Hey everybody, this is Adam Lambert and this is my new song Under the Rhythm.
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fight. These streets are far from black and white. Nobody knows a thing about what's wrong or right. There's only darkness down the road, but you're the light that's shining through silver and gold. And I know I'll always be alright.

0: Radio Köln.
1: One day, this nation will rise up, live out the true meaning of its creed.